0: It's time to listen Good Vibes. I only want good vibes
1: around me tonight. No negativity. Hi there, teman Pro 2. 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
2: And welcome to Good Vibes. I'm Adina
1: and I'm Kiki. Together we'll keep you company for the next 1 hour of fun, stories and of course great music that keeps your spirit alive.
2: Yes, that's right, Kiki. And today's special episode is all about music that's chill. Whether it's a sad day, a stressful night, or just when you need to calm your nerves, music always knows how to ease your heart, right?
1: Totally agree, Adinda. And shout out to our super cool English program director, Kak Dinar Christiana, who makes sure shows like this spread good energy every week.
2: So don't go anywhere. 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
1: Okay, let's start things off with a great track to lift your energy. Here's a song that reminds us how music can heal and move us forward.

0: 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I only want good vibes around
1: me tonight. No negativity. You're still with us on Good Vibes Teman Pro 2, only on 105.5 FM Pro 2 Teman Terbaik Kami. Basically, music that heals mean how song and melodies can reduce stress, bring comfort, and even help people recover emotionally and sometimes physically.
2: Right, Kiki. So let's break it down. We'll listen to healing music. Everyone, student during exams, a worker after a long day, or even doctor playing classical tunes in hospital.
1: What kind of music heals? 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
2: Why does it work? Science saying that music can trigger dopamine, the happy chemical in our brain. That's why we feel lighter when we listen.
1: And how does it actually heal? Well, for me, when I feel tired or anxious, I put on my favorite playlist and somehow it feels like my worries just fade away. How about you, Adinda?
2: Same here. Listening to soft R&B or lofi beats really helps me breathe and focus again. It's like a gentle hug throughout the sun.
1: 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More music and good vibes are coming up.

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0: 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I only want good vibes
1: around me tonight. No negativity. Let's talk about the benefits of music that heals. There are so many, but here are my top 3. First, it helps reduce stress. Whenever you overwhelm, music lowers your heart rate and gives you mental space. Second, it improves focus. Instrumental or calm background music can help you study or work better. Third, it boosts mood. A good beat can instantly change a gloomy day.
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1: 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I'm Kiki
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1: 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Her, where we give space for young people to share their voice and talk about our theme, music that heals. 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
4: 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When I'm tired after work, loud and energetic song give me instant motivation. It's like a quick coffee for my mood.
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2: I'm Adina.
1: And I'm Kiki. Special thanks to our English program director, Kak Tina Rustiana.
2: Stay calm, stay positive,
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0: Remember that.
1: You didn't come this far just to come this far.
0: Yep. I saw it on the internet.